0: good.
1: I added him to call. He doesn't have any information, no OLL or social or anything like that, but his name's in there.
0: Okay, thanks.

0: Can I have you en route, you and another unit en route, to 15164 Road 10? It's going to be for a verbal tow 20.
1: You're clear. What are the numerics again?
0: The numeric is 15164 Road 10.
1: You're clear. Can I go to Queen Rado there also?

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1: Go ahead, 23.
0: We have Sierra 15 at Road E with Henry John Robert 13 29 HJR 1329.

0: 12 Putnam. You can show me in route as well.
1: Yes.
2: 14 Putnam.
3: Mark, either the party 119 and or is there any exit 40?
1: Negative. Be advised, one of the party has left. The younger half of that party has left. The older party is completely erratic and emotional. It's impossible to get any information out of her. She just keeps rambling.
2: You're recording.

14 of them. The individual that left is going to be in a 2002 silver Ford Taurus. They don't have a direction of travel. They didn't check until after she already left.

0: be advised, she is possibly going south on 65. There is a bio dad that lives in Lima. So, 2002 Ford Taurus, color silver.
1: 4537.
2: 14, you're clear. 5-4, did you copy those details?
1: 5-4, say again.
2: Be on the lookout for a 2002 Ford Taurus, silver in color, possibly heading south through your village from this signal, or code 20 we have going on.
1: Square.
2: Yeah.
1: Copy 33 warning. Can you attach the RO status?

22-pound men listening monitors responded to this. Be advised, the CT stated that she was drinking. She did not advise the other half, me half, in the 2002, or Taurus was drinking.

0: Roger, Bravo Single 7. King Ocean Victor 6166, KOP 6166.
1: Can I divert to 5313 Road 13? I have a Project Lifesaver male that took off out the front door about 10 minutes ago. His mother cannot find him.
0: That's fine. 1786.
2: 23 Putnam. King Ocean Victor, 6166, Benfield victim, Heaven Cox out of Ottawa, driving 2022. Chrysler, four door, color white, all valid. 72 go.
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2: Here.
4: 22 Putnam, I'm en route to the office to grab the equipment if you want to contact 6 about a drone operator.
1: Here.

0: call you to be advised. My partner's on the phone with the mother. He has been found. Has been located.
1: 92 Putnam, clear. If you can just get the locations, that way we can log it.
2: 22, assuming you don't need those anymore.
1: Affirmative, I can grab them. Thank you.
3: I just came on traffic here. Has he been located?
0: Six, that's affirmative. He is on, his mother's on the phone with my partner. He has been found and located.
3: You're clear. I'm going to stand down there.

0: Attention, Autoville EMS. Attention, Autoville EMS. You're needed at 210 East 3rd Street, 210 East 3rd Street for an 81-year-old male in possible AFib. Does have a history of heart problems. Pennant County clear. 2033, be advised. 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
0: Be advised, he has been located. You can stand down. Stand down, he has been located.
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2: You're clear. Standby, I have a code 2 for you. It's going to be Road R and State Route 115 to Carver's Deer, if you would have that.
0: Standby. I'll give you an idea.
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0: Robert King, 342-281. 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
1: Here, sir.
2: 7086.
1: 72, go.
2: King Charles William 2821 KCW 2821 Holden McDonald's.

0: ないでから。I spoke with the mother. Everything's fine here. 933.
1: That should come back to a Lawrence Watson out of Defiance, 1998 Chevy truck, color black. All about.
0: Yeah, you're clear.

0: age of us?
1: 23.
0: Yeah. He's on his back that go to for a unit that's out on Blue Thumb. Probably the furthest from it at this point.

0: sorry, they're not on the page right there. Okay, Road V, Sierra 15 with George, Henry George 20, GHG 20.
1: Miracle.

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0: 33, morning.
1: Yep.
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0: I was going to send this on the bridge. Edward Yellow Jones, 1263. E1J, 1263.
1: Seven Jen, I cannot copy. You have too much background noise, background feed.
0: It's going to be Edward Young Jones, 1263, EYJ, 1263.
1: You're clear, semi.
0: Can you advise if that female has a 15?
1: You're clear, semi.

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0: 23, that's your comeback trait, Nicholas Currens of Lima, 2018 Honda hatchback, color red, all is going to be done.
1: You're good.
2: Good.
3: And be advised, the signal's on the post back to a Christopher Kuhlman, and the 15 is sitting off in Andrea Beck. So it must be a partial hit on Soch or something. There are two different people.
2: Copy.
1: 23, 07.
0: 23, go ahead.
1: Frank Lincoln X-ray, 1915, FLX, 1915.
0: Here.
2: 14-5 status. Union Boy, 332292, reading UB, 332292. Just touch.
0: Here, 23, that should come back to a Joshua Webb out of Defiance, 2000 Chevy truck, color white, all out.
1: Here, clear, just log the phone off of me, and when I threw it fast, I pulled back out.

0: you, but I'm going to hate you.
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0: Thank you. Can I have you wrap to the Dollar General? Looks like it's going to be for a burglar alarm, right?
1: Good.
0: Say the sensor is going to be the front door. They did attempt to contact the key holder. The key holder did not respond.
1: That's clear. I believe the business is still open until 10 o'clock tonight.
0: Thank you.

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0: It's going to be Frank George Sam 1233 repeating FGS

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0: John David Sam, 8089, JDS 8089, believe he's suspended. I'll be on West Main, Village Limits.
1: Here.

0: Hey, Chief. 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I set off the auto alarm as well.
1: You're clear. Is it open? Is there workers there?
0: Negative. They must have closed early tonight.

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1: Seven keys. 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I don't have my body camera.
2: Yeah. 12 phone. Your phone number is going to be 1092. 1092.

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1: Go ahead.
0: Party's going to be separated for the night. Take a 47, Bert.
1: Go ahead.
0: When you get a chance, can you transfer JFS to my PX?
1: Here.

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1: You're clear, Greg.
0: Go ahead.
1: I also added a 34's information in the CAT command. If you can you add it to the call?
0: You're clear, I'll add it.

0: 70, pardon.
1: 70, go ahead.
0: Can you run the RO through Colorado and advise the status through that state?

0: 14, pardon. That call was completed.
1: Yes. 72, pardon.
2: Go for 72.
1: I'm not getting anything back in terms of a Colorado status to that individual.
2: Order, thank you.

0: ferry is a Colorado status. However, it expired 2024, so it would not be valid.
1: Copy. A2 bottom.
0: A2, yes.
1: Do we have any other key holders' numbers on file?
0: Stand by all the time.

0: Car Basics. King Mary William 1462, KMW 1462, can you see if 65 is available? I'll let you know in a minute if I'm on needle.
1: You may need 65D, you're very broke.
0: Affirmative. Just see if he's available. I'll let you know in a minute if I'm going to need him or not.

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1: Go ahead.
0: I forgot to advise. I did attempt every name that we had.

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1: Okay.
0: Was 65D available?
1: I was waiting for your confirmation that you needed him 100%.
0: Yeah, if you can contact him.

0: 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Unit 2359.
1: Good.
0: A 65D is not available.
1: Here, close.

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0: This log RO is a driver. Break.
1: Right.
0: Since then was a night.

0: 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The phone was ringing over you.
1: Consent was denied.
0: Yes.
2: Could you contact the Ottawa Dollar General to see if they have any contact information for someone who could come out here to security doors?
0: Here's our 7.

0: 14, Fido.
1: Good.
0: Can you keep an eye out in the area of Plum Street and 115 for a white semi with the word EGO on the back of the trailer, E-G-O? I have a caller on the phone saying she followed him from Lima. She's not sure he knows what he's doing. He's completely lost if he was driving back in a housing residence.
1: You're clear. I mean, right, Charlie.

0: 85.
1: Good.
0: Into a new manager is going to be en route over at that location from Kaleida, possibly, so it might take them a little bit. I did get the new manager's information, and then I will also attach that to this Dollar General, so that way we'll have that for the future.
1: That's clear. I was also advised that Carolyn is no longer an employee for Dollar General.

14 feet by, they just passed the church going north, and he's heading out on 115 now, but she said he's driving very erratically.

0: 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I'm checking.
1: I'm Evan 33.

0: 5-4 Puzzle.
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0: 37 in Rouse, Ottawa.

0: the 12, I mean, they're just coming up to 15 and 115. She's going to let me know which way he goes.
1: Here, huh?

0: my caller states that he did just pull out in front of the car that's behind him as well.
1: Verify.

0: 12, my caller's in a blue with PA behind him.
1: You're clear. Do you know why she called?
0: Affirmative. He's been driving very erratically since she's been behind him coming from Lima. He pulled out in front of her at State Street. Then he was driving through residential areas in Kaleida like he was lost and just not knowing what's going on.
1: You're clear.

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1: 23, guys.
0: Romeo 18 at Cedar Street with King Tom Williams, 6744. KTW 6744.
2: 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Illinois 718631, repeating 718631.
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1: 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Signal 7 is going to be Nora Ocean, Frank 37, NOS 37.
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0: you got some chicken.
1: I'm okay. I got two stabs before you're ready.
0: Go ahead.
1: Robert Queen, 841-231, repeating RQ, 841-231. Break for a second.
0: Go ahead.
1: Robert George, 818-552, repeating RG, 818-552. Can you 65D plug in?
0: You're clear on 65D. What was the end of that?
1: Can you see if 29 is available? If not, see if by some chance Paulding County has one on duty.
0: You're clear.
2: 7-10.

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1: Hi.
0: Do you have any control burns called in? Area about road 12, road M.
1: Negative.
2: 7-10 Putnam.
1: 7-10, go ahead.
2: Just advising, you can update the location to 4th and Oak.
1: Here.
0: 23 Putnam.
1: 23, go.
0: Were you able to get anything else back on 65B?
1: 23, I had called. I left a message. I was about to call here again in a second.
0: Okay, was that 29 or Pauline County?
1: That was 29. I've only attempted 29 at this time.
0: Okay, try Pauline County, and then if they don't answer, I'll have one out. Try Defiance County.

0: 12.
1: Good.
0: 12, could you run that status, or do you need me to get it back here for you?
1: I already ran it.
0: You're clear, I'm in your call.
1: 14,
0: good.
1: If you're unable to get 65D from other agencies, I believe Delta's PD has a couple that work on nights.
2: Here. 710, do you need anything? 710.
3: I should be okay.

0: Good.
1: 23, Paulding County denied. However, Devine County is going to make contact with their 65D unit and see if they'll be en route. They will call me back.
0: Here's a

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His motorcycle's lights went out, and he's going to wait for someone to come and get him in the bike.

0: good.
1: Just be advised that my map location, there is a very large controlled burn. There are some people out here with it.
0: 22.
1: Just in case you get any calls on it.

0: 位置的。23, Defiant is having a 65D unit in a route.
1: Very good.

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1: 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I'll be 33. Yeah.

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0: It'll be 33 Beckton Village, as well as 53 at the compost yard.

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1: Are you clear?
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2: You can have Defiance, PD, stand down, I got PC.
1: You're clear.

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0: Key holder arrived on scene. I was able to re-secure those doors. I'll be 33. I'll take a 47, please.
1: You're clear.

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0: Okay, I cleared the inside. Everything looks okay.
1: You're clear.

0: 70, pardon. Did the alarm company happen to give you a 19 yet about the alarm?
1: Well, 72, that's affirmative. They did.
0: You're clear.
1: That did come in just recently, though. The timing on that was going to be 23:29 is when that call finally came in.
0: You're clear.

0: 24 Putnam, 33.
1: Yeah.
2: 23 Putnam.
3: 23, yeah.
2: Can you run a CCH on Miss Scott? That'll be 33-47. The CCH is going to be for possession.
3: You're clear.
4: 14 point up, 33 break.
3: Go ahead.
4: I'm going to be heading to our 25 to log this evidence.
3: Yeah.
4: And 12.
2: 12, good.
4: Are you available for 19?

0: 72 Benham.
1: Yeah.
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1: Good.
0: Just be advised, you'll have to sign for that CCH.
1: You're good.

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1: Go ahead.
0: Hey, Road 22, south of East Joaquin. 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
1: I'm trying to get it.
2: Go ahead.
0: Probably 33 warning. Can you attach status? 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
2: Yes, sir.

0: program. I'll be 53 in the 100 block of North and South High Street.
1: Here.

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1: Nice to get us.
0: Bobby, 53.
1: Here.

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1: 19, can I have you en route to the area of 711 North Belmar Street? It's going to be for a noise complaint, right?
0: Sure.
1: CPU is clear. Say that there is a loud bass rumbling at that location.

0: Знаете, пардон.
1: Знаете, go ahead.
0: That was coming from lot 26 with a from a vehicle out front. They've turned it down. Back 33.
1: Here.

0: 7.
1: 7, you got.
0: Correction, Indiana. We're turning on to Glenbrook, Indiana. Tom King, 908. TK, 908.

Northern Ottawa EMS, Central Ottawa EMS, areas at 1570 North Perry Street, Unit 27, repeating 1570 North Perry Street, Lot 27, for a 25-year-old male. Feels like he's possibly having a heart attack. Numbness on the left side, does have a heart rate of 147. Please respond, time now, 115.

0: してたら。
1: Yeah.
0: Is there any plate information on that? I'm unable to get that back.
1: Just says Indiana Tom King 908, and at the bottom it says intrucking.org, and it's a special plate. Put the phones down.
0: Yeah.

attention Ottawa EMS, attention Ottawa EMS, duty is at 1570 North Perry Street, lot 27. Repeating 1570 North Perry Street, lot 27 for a 25-year-old male. Says he's possible having a heart attack, numbness on the left side, heart rate of 127, 147. Please respond, time now, 118.

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East Main, Cox, King Mary King, 4279, KMK, 4279. Can you also please log total 21?

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1: 303 is out at ACC for transfer through Long Beach Port.
0: Yes.
2: Seventeen thirty-seven.

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1: 7-2, Kevin.
0: Can you try and find a Logan Schrader in-house? Lives in Glandorf.

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0: Squad 303 Putnam.
1: 303, go ahead.
0: En route to St. Rita's from ACC with a transfer with 301 on board.
1: You're clear, en route. 0200.
2: Thanks.

0: 72 Putnam.
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0: 710 parked the vehicle with permission in the parking lot next to West Banco and secured it, Rick.
1: Good.
0: 2255 was red, and I'll be transporting him to year 25 for further testing.
1: Yep. Is this a Logan Schroeder? Do you have any social or OLN, anything like that?
0: I'll attach the SSN to the cabinet.
1: You're good, thanks.

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I'm no SSN. 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

0: Putnam County.
1: 306 in county in service.
0: That's 306 in county in service, 230.

0: 72, pardon.
1: 72, go ahead.
0: 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I'll advise once I'm there.
1: You're

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1: 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Citation and 2255 were served. 3347.
0: Yeah.

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1: Sarah 65 near Road O Ocean with Indiana Plate and God We Trust. Nora Ida Charles 282, repeating Nora Ida Charles 282.
0: Here it goes.

0: myself on the 43.
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1: Go ahead.
0: Spoke with the residents here. Apparently that individual is no longer lives here or around here. It has quit. They can't quit.
1: Okay.

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1: You're free. Attention, Lipstick EMS. Attention, Lipstick EMS. You're needed at 17 West Center Street in Lipstick. Repeating, 17 West Center Street in Lipstick. For a 77-year-old male, shaking, blood pressure was 117 over something. Does have a history of a heart issue. Please respond. Time now, 520.

tension lift EMS, all the way EMS is back up. Tension lift EMS, all the way EMS is back up. You're needed at 17 West Center Street in Lipstick. 17 West Center Street in Lipstick for a 77-year-old male shaking. Caller advised that blood pressure is 117 over something. Does have a history of a heart issue. Please respond. Time now, 524. Three hundred around 525.

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1: Okay.
0: 115, Air 016 with King Victor Union 1754 repeating. King Victor Union 1754.

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1: Room 14,
0: guys. Yeah, 114 or 694 with a dirt bike with no registration.
1: Okay.

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1: Yes.
0: 35.
1: Yes.

longer.

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The JO, Putnam County JO, 1035 Heritage Trail, 1035 Heritage Trail, 49-year-old male, conscious and alert, previous heart issues, having chest pains, use the jail entrance. 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
0: 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Neighbor called us and stated that the person who lives at that residence car door is open and he is not home.
1: Okay.

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0: I need you en route 9 East Sugar Street, 9 East Sugar Street in Lipstick. Be for a civil standby break.
1: Good.
0: Caller stated that her ex is on the way to pick up their children and had previous issues with the girlfriend. Was like a civil standby supposed to happen anywhere between 10 and 10:30.
1: That was 9 East Sugar Street, correct?
0: Affirmative.
1: Copy that.
0: You're okay.

0: My mom is 33, no longer needed the person that was supposedly going to come, did not come. All was good.
1: Your question.

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1: Hey, guys.
0: B 53, car wash in Clyde.
1: Thanks.

all Putnam County EMS. Attention all Putnam County EMS. A level is needed for a basic transfer St. Rita's to the Meadows of Clyda. If available, contact the Sheriff's Office by phone. Time now, 10:19.

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0: 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Also, would you consider having Squad 100 pick them up since they're on their way?
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1: That's clear. Thank you.

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0: 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Excuse me for a 911 hang up. Came from a 911 only phone.
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1: Okay, go ahead.
0: You can take that golf cart inspection off the board. We'll take care of it sometime this weekend or on Monday.
1: Okay.

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Attention all Putnam County Fire Departments. This is not an emergency. 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
1: 10, go ahead.
0: Is this by chance Matt's a lot number?
1: Negative. It showed a building, apparently a residence right behind 213 North Belmont.
0: Okay.

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0: 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I'm not seeing anything out of the ordinary. 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I'll be 33.
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0: 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Pick up an officer.
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1: Good.
0: Hey, transferring Luke Mansfield to your PX. He has some questions about getting his boat trailer license.
1: If you just give me a 19, I can call tomorrow. All our office phone service here is very well.
0: You clear. It's going to be 419-236-1706. 236-1706.

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2: Foster. San 23, I can take care of that and just Western Grove.
3: 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Okay.

0: I did attempt to make contact with two heel drummers we have on file with no luck at this time.
1: If that traffic was from the outer here, I have a...
0: I did attempt to make contact with two key holders we have on file. I did not get through to either one of them.
1: Very clear.
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0: 7, they're sending me around to 1001 North Defiance Street for a civil matter between a mother and a daughter. Also advise the daughter, a civil matter like this is not a reason to call 911.
1: What apartment?
0: For a Adam.
1: Clear.

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1: I just glad you were okay.
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1: Well, we're going to extend.

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1: You're good.

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1: 303 at St. Rita.
2: Go ahead.
3: I've been route RT5, 1021, brake for returning mileage.
2: Go ahead.
3: 25413, repeating 25413.
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3: No, I thought.
1: Alright, go ahead.
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1: Yes, sir.

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2: 545.
3: 54 again.
2: I spoke with one of the neighbors here at 125. The pit is his, but it is his neighbor at 127 that is doing

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1: Your car.

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0: 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They did put it out. I will be 33 from this. I'll just add to my 47.
1: Yes.

0: 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I'll put it through traffic.
1: Nine, you're clear.
2: 7-2, 35.
1: Yes.

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1: Good.
0: When you're done, your CCH is already. You'll need to sign.
1: You're good. Thank you.

0: 23 photos.
1: Okay.
0: What was the time of this traffic stuff?

Attention Continental EMS, you're needed at County Road Y and County Road 18 in Henry County for mutual aid, repeating County Road Y and County Road 18 in Henry County, requesting ambulance mutual aid for a two-vehicle injury accident. Do not have extensive injuries, just requesting mutual aid. Buckingham County Sheriff's Office clear, 1654.

0: 7-2.
1: 7-2, can I get route to Walmart to the office there? They have a person detained that attempted to walk out without finishing her transaction.
0: Okay, I'm route.
1: Yeah.

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1: You're clear, in route 360. We do have

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1: 30, you're clearing in round 1, 1659.

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1: Okay.
0: Robert Tom, 312-155, RT 312-155, also take a CCH for that.

siren looks like EMS. Location lipstick siren looks like EMS. You're needed en route to 102 Main Street. Correction, 102 Main Cross Street in Lipstick. Repeating, 102 Main Cross Street in Lipstick. For two, feeling sick, possibly due to carbon monoxide inhalation. Once the house checked out, Putnam County Sheriff's Office clear, 1710.

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0: extension with the EMS and Ottawa EMS is back. Extension with the EMS and Ottawa EMS is back up. You're needed in route to 102 Main Cross Street. Sick, repeating 102 Main Cross for a carbon monoxide, two feeling sick, once the house checked out. Be advised, we have no 300 units, but the county service office clear, 1713.
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1: Yeah.
0: He advised, just in case that female is driving, she is not valid.
1: You're clear. She said her brother brought her.

0: 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What was that address again?
1: Truck 81, that address is going to be 102 Main Cross Street. Let's say 102 Main Cross Street.

0: Attention, lipstick EMS, Ottawa EMS is first mutual, Pandora EMS is second mutual aid. You're needed en route to 102 Main Cross Street and lipstick. Repeat 102 Main Cross Street and lipstick for two feeling sick. House once needs to be checked out for carbon monoxide inhalation. Other county sheriff's office clear, 1717.
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0: 33,
1: go ahead.
0: Go ahead, Pedro, Grove is going for that. Let's get call, please.
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1: Attention Columbus Grove EMS, attention Columbus Grove EMS. You're needed as fourth mutual aid to 102 Main Cross Street. And lipstick being 102 Main Cross Street and lipstick for true feeling sick due to possible carbon monoxide inhalation. Needs the house checked out by fire. Please respond, but the county sheriff's office clear, 1723.

0: 70 for them.
1: Okay. 33, someone was issued. Can you mark me down now for a separate 53 here at Walmart?
2: You're clear. Also, you will not need to sign for this.
1: Okay, thanks. Yeah.

0: 300 Putnam.
1: 300, yep.
0: I'm going to be en route to Lipstick. How many squads do we have en route?
1: We only have 303. I dispatched 4 separate squads.
0: That's clear. Can you dispatch McComb?
1: You're

0: Go ahead.
1: Contact with Hancock County. They will be paging out. Let's go.
0: Thank you. Squad 30, bottom.
1: Squad 30.
0: We'll be in route to Defiance Regional, half of 306 on board.
1: You're clear in route to Defiance Regional, 1730.

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0: Do you have a squad unit en route for this location?
1: We currently have squad 303 in Ottawa. We also have dispatched Macomb as well to be en route there.
0: We have one patient feeling ill.
1: You're clear. 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Ottawa's probably the closest, 15.

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0: Can I have you around to 7989-0115 for an open 911 call? No sound or distress heard in the background. Said it came from an Apple Watch. I did attempt to call back. I will continue. I did not get an answer.
1: Here, go, get up.

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0: Button. 23, you can disregard it. You've made contact. Everything is okay. Accidental dial.
1: Okay, great.

0: 1325.
1: Go ahead.
0: Just be advised, we did get an alarm call over at the Riley Creek Pharmacy. I did call them. They did state that we could possibly disregard. She would call me back if she wants people around there.

0: 70 Putnam, can I have a 47 for a traffic point break?
1: What's the 39 for the traffic complaint?
0: Elman Perry, 75 and I are 33. We picked up a couple of dozen cones that were knocked down.

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1: 13-2, go ahead.
0: Everything is secure here at the pharmacy, just FYI.
1: You're clear.

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Federal County cleared, 1800 hours.

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1: How you doing?
0: 115 Row Q, Oklahoma. Union David Paul 183, repeating UDP 183. Come down to Oklahoma.

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1: Okay.

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Tom, 08-420-6959, repeating T, 08-420-6959. If you could attach that to the CAD, please.

0: Hey, Tom, did you get that status back by chance?
1: That's affirmative. I thought you just wanted me to attach the CAD. It's going to come back to you as 0RO8 Drake McQuaid out of Broken Arrow, Oklahoma. That's going to be valid. No past convictions due to that state.
0: Yeah, I'm just making sure the first name is Drake and not Xavier. Appreciate it.

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1: go ahead.
0: Henry, Hawaii, Edward, 4939 HP, 4909.

17,000 yen. Can I put a wide load PX through to your phone? 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
0: So if you drive around to Pizza Hut, any gentleman there that was leaving after picking up an order and hit a pole, snapped a line. They say are saying they do have power, so it may not be a power line. Could you go there and let me know if I need fire en route for that?
1: Okay, we're both en route.
0: Here.

0: for one of both of you, sir.
1: Yes.
2: Twelve, yes.
1: Joel, are you available for PS?
2: Oh, affirmative.
1: Yes, sir.

Ohio, Victor X-Ray, 759-269, BX, 759-269. Excuse me, a driver dispatch. Take that back as well.

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1: Good.
0: Are you available for a motorist assist on State Route 15 between 634 and Road 22, Rick?
1: Good.
0: Received a call from this gentleman's mother. He blew a tire. He does have a spare, but nothing to change it with. Just wondering if you might be able to assist him with that.
1: Okay, I don't have anything either. I'll have to go to the office first.

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1: Guys.
0: It's going to be a telephone wire. Break for pull number for CenturyLink.
1: Guys.
0: 053 Charles Henry 0437. Greeting 053 Charles Henry 0437.
1: You're fine.
2: 8 to 12. Yeah.
3: Can you do that 82, Greg?
2: Got it.
3: I'm real close to that family that you're going to. I'm in contact with a family member now. I'm going to give me a call back with her number. I'm kind of taking care of that. If you want to do that 82.
2: Here, clear. Yeah, I can do that.
1: Point of house.
0: 7-4-5.
1: Okay.
0: General Walker, I was able to move that cable wire. It's no longer a hazard. I'll be 33, 73, remain on scene.

三七零三。Go ahead, Mr. 307. King Victor David 1809, KDD 1809. Here.

Second.

0: state vote. Being told that Kayla's at a dance recital up in Henry County. I don't think she's home. Brave.
1: Stand by. I'm talking to Henry County right now.
0: Okay.

0: Okay, hey, go ahead.
1: I was just going to advise, I'm getting that information where she's at up in Henry. I don't know if she's in Napoleon or where, but Henry County Deputy might have to go there to try and get a hold of them. She's not home, but we do have her number. I don't know what Henry County had advised you.
0: At this time, they were still unsure who was involved, if they just know who the vehicle belonged to at this time.
1: Okay.

0: road.
1: Okay.
0: Apparently that recital is in Elida, Allen County, Rick.
1: Okay.
0: Sounds like their family's having a hard time getting a hold of anybody. I don't know if they have bad service where they're at. I'm going to just try and call Mrs. Nee, see if I can talk to her.
1: You're fine.
0: Yeah, out at my 43 to grab a drink.

0: sofres?
1: 12, yes.
0: Okay, 7 advisor, I think it's going to be close to 822 instead of 22, closer to 23 and 822.
1: You're fine. Hey, folks. I did speak with her. She's aware of the situation. She's going to try and get up to Toledo Brig.
0: Okay.
1: Tyler, that works for us, was involved. I don't know if you need to contact one or not. I'm not sure of his status. He doesn't have a phone. And I don't know if Henry County would have any information since they couldn't even tell you he was involved. But, you know, just close this out that she's aware and she's headed up there.
0: You're clear. I'm waiting to talk to the in charge of the jail at this moment and go from there.
1: Okay.
2: 7233 47, Frick. Nice. CenturyLink will probably need contacted to take a look at it at some point.
0: You're clear.

0: do you want a 47 vent or don't need one?
1: Yeah, I'll take one.
0: Here.
2: Eight of
1: them. Good.
2: Hey, Tom, we just got a call for the traffic hazard, juveniles involved on Old State Route 65 in Road O Ocean. Apparently, there's some juveniles there that attempted to run out in front of this individual's car, trying to intentionally get hit. I'm probably cranking around, but they are a small group, one with a bike, ages around 7 to 10, Old 65, Road O Ocean.
1: Clear enough.
2: Here.
3: 1328, you want me to check that out?
1: 965 and M. I'm not tied up anymore, I can take it.
3: Anyway.

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0: Hey, can you let me know what they were doing again?
1: Eight of them. According to my CPD, they attempted to get out in front of their vehicle, acting as if they wanted to get hit. They were just running in front of traffic at that location.
0: Okay, in your
1: area.

0: My name's Steven Buddy, 465 and O, you continue south.
1: You're clear. I do believe that they were on Road O. My CD was heading towards Pandora.
2: Yeah,
1: I'm not quite sure.
0: Okay, I'll go check O.

0: 37.
1: Hey, you're clear. I did call that CP back to try to get more information. He's just unsure on the details, but it did happen on the corner of 65 and Road O Ocean.
0: All right, I'm not with a bunch of kids at my location.
1: Yeah.
0: 12 on them, 37, break for 7.
2: 12, you're clear. King Ocean Young, A124, Unit 7, did you give me that?
0: You're clear.

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1: 12, good.
0: Just confirming, King Ocean Young, 8124.
1: It's going to be Queen instead of Ocean.

0: tape them. Address on that, 9250 Road O, Brave.
1: Okay.
0: You attach Alexandra Wallmeister, she's the mother, spoke with them. They're inside for the night, 3347.

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1: Hey,
0: East Runway 33, 47 from that, stand by for 86. P9, King Boy X-ray 3473, KBX 3473.

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1: Go ahead.
0: Victor Henry 160847, repeating VH 16 0847, dispatch.
1: You're

0: 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All right.
1: Thursday, go ahead.
0: Tire's been changed. I'll be en route to that property damage.

Pardon?